spit people! 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

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See how things are going. 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I'll talk to you later. 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

0: was in the right.
1: Yeah, that's definitely right. I guess he was cruising for bruising.
0: Yeah.
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3: 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Guten Abend, Jack.

0: 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Your top 20 hits of the week are coming up. Top 20 countdown. And now, your top 20 hits of the week with Ted and Felix. Number 20.
1: How can I not leak it? I look so good, you look so good, maybe we should all leak it together. F*** it. You only live once, let the people see.

songs you buy are the songs we play on your Top 20 Countdown with Ted and Felix. 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